Be By You on Y100. Coming up for you in the hour, John Party and Chase Rice with FGL. And I'll be giving away tickets to Championship Blue Race at Wisconsin International Raceway. That'll be August the 20th. So if you want to go to that, hang around for a bit. I'll let you know when to call in. Here's Kip Moore, Last Shot.

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1: Is this a question?
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3: Answer my question or you'll be standing tall before the man.
4: All right, let's play some games for some stuff. What is that stuff? Well, Wisconsin International Raceway Blue Race. That's the stuff. It's going to be on August the 20th. I have a 4-pack of tickets to give away tonight. So, let's do that. I have a trivia question for you. I'll give it out there to you. If you can come up with the answer, all you got to do is give me a call at 920-465-1003. And the first person to call in with the right guess, you're going to win those tickets. So here we go. Let's get this underway. 20% of people would give this up for a stress-free day. What is it? Your first question is 20%, or sorry, your first clue is it's not their phone. Your second clue, it's online. And your final clue, it's really popular with kids, but really kind of everyone. All right, I'll give you that one more time. 20% of people would give this up for a stress-free day. What is it? I'll give you some clues. First one is not their phone. Second clue, it's online. Obviously, it's an app. And then your final clue is it's really popular with younger people. If you know what it is, give me a call, 920-465-1003. Good luck.
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0: Platts with the Jonas Brothers, or the Johannes Brothers. All right, we are playing a little trivia, winning some Blue Race tickets on August the 20th. Tonight's question was, 20% of people would give this up for a stress-free day. What is it? This time around, give you a few hints, because that's a pretty vague question. Could be a very number of things. First clue was, it's not their phone. Second clue was, it's an app, it's online, pretty popular with kids. We got somebody who wants to give it a shot. Y100, who's this?
1: This is Scott.
0: What's up, Scott? How are you?
1: Pretty good, yourself?
0: Not too bad. Where are you calling in from?
1: Appleton.
0: Appleton, right on. Well, do you want to give the trivia question a shot?
1: Yeah, TikTok.
0: TikTok, yes, that's the one. Congratulations, you are going to the Blue Races.
1: Nice.
0: Very nice. Okay.

Dylan Scott on Y100. Hey, if you haven't picked up Parker McCollum's Live Outside from the Hill Country, you can do that. That's out now. Dude's also going to be co-hosting the 19th ACM Honors with Carly Pierce on August 19th. Here he is. Handle on you.

0: number one for country and fun.
1: Hey, what's going on? This is Tucker Wetmore. Gotta be one that don't remind me. If you there beside me, I need to find me a Brittany. I'm Cole Swindell.
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3: 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Why's he call you daily? Why you try to act like I'm just out here being crazy?
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I can't love you anymore. Sad to hear. I have Alexandra Kay, Straight for the Heart. It's coming your way in just a little bit right now. It's Luke Combs, Beautiful Crazy.

0: is Alexandra Kay, and my new song, Straight for the Heart, is about a relationship ending and basically just saying to your partner, if you're going to end this, make it bad.
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Taylor Swift, I Knew It, I Knew You on Y100. Coming up, Dierks Bentley and Tucker Wetmore. Right now, there really is no such thing as a broken heart, according to Old Dominion.

0: Net on Y100. Tyler Hubbard Land is coming your way here in just a little bit. And Brooks and Dunn, they're going to be in the area here soon. Do you remember when they split up for a while? Yeah, this is back in 2009. They announced 20 years, it's good enough, right? Not major disagreements or feuds, but they just, you know, that's a long time. They needed a break. So they released number ones and then some. They did a farewell tour in 2010, did solo careers for a while. And then in 2015, they got back together for a Las Vegas residency with Reba McEntire, which opened the door to new music and then their number one album, Reboot, which came out in 2019. Then a second reboot followed in 2024, and they've been back together ever since, which includes their stop at the Resch Center on September the 26th. Tickets are on sale for that right now. They're going to have David Lee Murphy in tow. You can get details at WNCY.com.
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Jordan Davis on Y100. Don't make him turn that truck around. Kane Brown, Woman. It's coming away here in just a little bit. Right now, it's Russell Dickerson with your Wild

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We'll send it right to your phone, make it nice and easy for you. Here's Chase Matthew. Hold it down.

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Morgan Wallen, just in case, on Y100. Flatland Cavalry is coming up for you here in a little bit. And remember that one song, one second can win you $1,000. Text the word cash, 31003. Get yourself signed up. Here's Kenny Chesney, somewhere with you.

0: and Brian, ride on Y100. Coming up for you, Nate Smith and Ella Langley right now. Sam Hunt, Body Like a Back Room.
1: Gotta go.

0: Ella Langley, Be Her on Y100. Chris Young, I Didn't Come Here to Leave. It's coming your way here in just a little bit. And Chris Stapleton traded stage appearances during back-to-back shows in Toronto with GNR, Guns N' Roses. Yeah, he joined them on the 5th for Knocking on Heaven's Door with Axl and the boys. The following night, Chris Stapleton performed Guns N' Roses' Patience before Slash and Duff joined him on stage, turned it into an acoustic collaboration. And apparently these guys have a lot of history together. I guess Chris opened for Guns N' Roses during their 2016 reunion tour. And then Slash recruited Chris Stapleton to sing Oh Well on his 2024 solo album. I looked it up. You can find this this neat little collab on YouTube. And yeah, go check it out.
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13: Well, hello there. 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
14: 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We are

0: Thomas Rhett and Jordan Davis. Ain't a Bad Life on Y100.
1: Yes!
0: It really isn't. And if you have a farmer that you would like to nominate for our Farmer of the Month, text that word, farmer, to 31003. 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Here's Dan and Shay Say So.

Russell Dickerson, Blue Tacoma on Y100. Josh Ross, hey, how you look? Coming away in a bit right now. It's Lainey Wilson with John Mayer, Phone Keys. Whoa.

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Greatest love story on Y100 coming up in your 10 o'clock hour. Who do we got? We have Hardy and we have Bailey Zimmerman. Chevy Silverado, to be specific. Right now is Parker McCollum killing me.

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Nothing on but the radio, as it should be on Y100. So join Rachel at the Farmer's Market on Broadway. It'll be this Wednesday. Never been to the Farmer's Market. I'll have to check it out. I hear good things. Here's Luke Bryan, country, and she knows it.

Scotty McCreary, damn straight on Y100. If you would like to surprise somebody with something from Festival Foods, then text the word BAKE to 31003. And, yeah, make the day. Here's Kenny Chesney, Carry On.

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Corey Kent, Empty Words on Y100. Wouldn't empty words be silence? No, that's something totally different. I'm just silly. Here's Dierks Bentley, Am I the Only One?

Billy Currington, and we are tonight on Y100. Coming up in your 11 o'clock hour, Zach Toppin, Ella Langley. Going to kick it off with Hudson Westbrook, Painted You Pretty.

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Could be you too. 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

0: Hope You're Happy Now on Y100. Kane Brown is coming up for you, and the Blue Race is going to be on August the 20th at Wisconsin International Raceway. I'm giving away tickets to that if you did not hear that earlier. So join me tomorrow. I'll give more away. Here's Kane Brown, Woman.
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0: Live at the Calumet County Fair, September 6th. 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
1: Cody Johnson, he just wants his horse back on Y100. All right, I'm getting out of here. Thank you all so much for hanging out with me. It's always appreciated. I'll be back in tomorrow giving away more racing tickets. I'm going to go home and sleep because I'm still not fully recovered from last weekend. Still very sore and tired. So enjoy the rest of your evening. Enjoy a cold one. I'll check in with you soon. Here's Luke Bryan, Roller Coaster. Cheers.

Stella Lefty. That's Boston on Y100. Happy Tuesday morning. Back in the saddle with you all night long. I'm David Kay. Thank you for listening. Tucker Wetmore now. This is 3-2-1.

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3: I'm Becca, and here's what's happening this week in Nashville. Kenny Chesney's new album, Silver Sands Marina, is coming out September 25th, so he's probably thinking about a new tour. And that means Kenny is about to get very strict with his diet because he is militant when he's on tour. But I wonder, does Kenny Chesney ever snack on anything? And if so, what is it?
4: Well, if you're me, you don't snack a lot. It depends on what time of the year. If I'm off the road and it's in the fall and I'm watching football, you know, I'm like everybody else. I mean, I'll eat a bag of Doritos and watching football all day on Sunday or drink a few beers and just eat. When I'm off the road, I eat like everybody else. I love cheese. I love pasta. I love chocolate.
3: Ella Langley has had no shortage of hits with duets with guys in country music. Of course, she had two with Riley Green, and she's currently celebrating her latest number one song with Morgan Wallen, I Can't Love You Anymore. And now, Ella Langley and Ko Wetzel have announced that they have a new song called Jaded. And Ella says, Ko and I have known each other and been friends for a long time. He was one of the first artists I ever got to collaborate with, and one of the first that I went out on the road with back in 2022. And Jaded from Ko Wetzel and Ella Langley just came out on Friday. And that's what's happening this week in Nashville. And here's Ella Langley and Morgan Wallen, I Can't Love You Anymore, brought to you by Triple Tigers Records.

Santa sky. Driven up and down the coast a few times. London, Paris, paradise. But ain't got much memory of the scenes, come to think I missed them all.

Speaking of the coast, remember Pfeiffer Beach, you and me. That sunset, cliffs by the sea, and the night rolled in. And you still talk about that moon that I can't recall.

Russell Dickerson, Worth Your Wild on Y100. Looking forward to the Garth Brooks concert. He's coming to Chicagoland in September. Get concert details, WNCY.com. Here's Rocky Mountain Lulz.

0: Zach John King on Y100. That's Get to Drinkin'. Crossroads 41 in Oshkosh, huge hit this summer. We've got already our early bird tickets available for next year. Get them while you can. Here's Jason Aldean. He was at Crossroads 41. You make it easy.
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It's the Hands of Time. Eric Church on Y100. Ella Langley coming to the Rush Center August 20th. We're just a couple of weeks away now. This is A Loving Life Again. Ella Langley on Y100.

I'm liking that song from Zach Taub. It's called South of Sanity on Y100. Just past 1 o'clock. Good morning. I am David Kay. Thank you for hanging out and rolling through the music with me today. Here's Tucker Wetmore, Brunette.

0: up, y'all? 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
4: I'm Becca, and here's what's happening this week in Nashville. Kenny Chesney's new album, Silver Sands Marina, is coming out September 25th, so he's probably thinking about a new tour. And that means Kenny is about to get very strict with his diet because he is militant when he's on tour. But I wonder, does Kenny Chesney ever snack on anything? And if so, what is it?
5: Well, if you're me, you don't snack a lot. It depends on what time of the year. If I'm off the road and it's in the fall and I'm watching football, you know, I'm like everybody else. I mean, I'll eat a bag of Doritos and watch football all day on Sunday or drink a few beers and just eat. When I'm off the road, I eat like everybody else. I love cheese. I love pasta. I love chocolate.
4: Ella Langley has had no shortage of hits with duets with guys in country music. Of course, she had two with Riley Green, and she's currently celebrating her latest number one song with Morgan Wallen, I Can't Love You Anymore. And now, Ella Langley and Co. Wetzel have announced that they have a new song called Jaded. And Ella says, Co. and I have known each other and been friends for a long time. He was one of the first artists I ever got to collaborate with, and one of the first that I went out on the road with back in 2022. And Jaded from Co. Wetzel and Ella Langley just came out on Friday. And that's what's happening this week in Nashville. And here's Ella Langley and Morgan Wallen, I Can't Love You Anymore, brought to you by Triple Tigers Records.

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Keys, Wallet, Lainey Wilson on Y100. 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
0: Live at the Calumet County Fair, September 6th. 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

Blake Shelton going to stay country or die trying. Your weather from Fox 11 looking like a partly cloudy Tuesday and a high of 82. Here's Parmalee.

Parker McCollum's Killing Me on Y100. Ella Langley at the Resch Center August 20th. It's going to be a big old concert. We want to see you out there. This is Be Her.

0: this is Megan Maroney, and this is my song, Medicine. 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
8: I'm Becca, and here's what's happening this week in Nashville. Kenny Chesney's new album, Silver Sands Marina, is coming out September 25th, so he's probably thinking about a new tour. And that means Kenny is about to get very strict with his diet because he is militant when he's on tour. But I wonder, does Kenny Chesney ever snack on anything? And if so, what is it?
9: Well, if you're me, you don't snack a lot. It depends on what time of the year. If I'm off the road and it's in the fall and I'm watching football, you know, I'm like everybody else. I mean, I'll eat a bag of Doritos and watch football all day on Sunday or drink a few beers and just eat. When I'm off the road, I eat like everybody else. I love cheese. I love pasta. I love chocolate.
8: Ella Langley has had no shortage of hits with duets with guys in country music. Of course, she had two with Riley Green, and she's currently celebrating her latest number one song with Morgan Wallen, I Can't Love You Anymore. And now, Ella Langley and Co. Wetzel have announced that they have a new song called Jaded. And Ella says, Co. and I have known each other and been friends for a long time. He was one of the first artists I ever got to collaborate with, and one of the first that I went out on the road with back in 2022. And Jaded from Co. Wetzel and Ella Langley just came out on Friday. And that's what's happening this week in Nashville. And here's Ella Langley and Morgan Wallen, I Can't Love You Anymore, brought to you by Triple Tigers Records.

I'm not as think as you drunk I am. Briley Green on Y100, number one for country and fun. Josh Ross and I Hate How You

If you're not covered in mosquito bites and rocking a ponytail, are you really doing summer? Number one for country and fun, Y100.

Luke Bryan, Country and She Knows It on Y100. Rachel's going to be out at the Farmer's Market Wednesday night. Downtown Green Bay on Broadway Street. Stop by, say hi. Russell Dickerson now. This is God Gave Me a Girl from Y100.

Hey girl, what's up? I know it's late, but I knew you'd pick it up. Nah, I ain't drunk. Okay, maybe I do have a little buzz, but

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Hudson Westbrook painted you pretty on Y100. Country in the Berg is coming back up in just a couple of weeks. Rodney Atkins, Mitchell Tenpenny, Drake White, Brantley Gilbert, all there, and many more. CountryInTheBerg.com for ticket information. Riley Green now. 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
0: 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I know I wrote the song, but also I'm like, how did I end up on this song? 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

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It's Flatland Cavalry on Y100.

Lauren Elena, Chase Matthew on Y100. That is all my exes. This lady is coming to the Rush Center with Ernest and Casey Lacey K. Booth August 20th. 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We're talking about Ella Langley and Choosing Texas on Y100. Just when

0: Hey, it's Chris Young, and you're about to hear my song, I Didn't Come Here to Leave. A big old party song. It makes me think of a lot of my buddies when we're just hanging out having a good time.
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Stella Lefty, Boston on Y100. Number one for country and fun. David K with you Tuesday morning. Thank you for listening. Here's Shaboozy and Jelly Roll. 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

Luke Combs back in the saddle on Y100. That does it for me this morning. Chuck and Annette in after 5, leaving you with Jacob Hackworth, new artist. This is What Took You So Long on Y100.

0: I'm Scott, and this is my new single. I think the only way for me to do it right now is just to keep grinding and putting music out and growing it.
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0: Gorkin, Cole Wetzel, Rocky Mountain Low, Y100. Good morning. It's Shotgun. And I got to tell you, still on my voice, I keep wanting it to come back. We're almost there. But then I talk all day, you know, for a living. It's cool. It's fine. It's fine. Beautiful day in store for us today. Sunshine. Chance for some showers and thunderstorms. Actually, sounds like those are going to be coming possibly this morning. And what I'm hearing is that mostly to the south of the Y100 listening area. So chance to get wet today. High about 83. And I tell you what, we got a big concert announcement coming up for you this morning. 8 a.m. You guys are going to be excited about this one. This one, it's fun. I mean, they're all fun. They're all fun, right? But this one is like, I feel like it's going to be unexpected, and I think that you're going to be excited. And what makes me excited is that the show is like literally, I mean, we're about maybe 6-8 weeks out, something like that. I'm not really, I didn't really math that before I said it out loud, but it's coming up here pretty quick. It'll be in early fall, and I'm excited about that, too. So all the details, all of that coming up this morning at 8 a.m.
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6: 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Mike Brunmeyer of Newton, Wisconsin, shares his favorite part of being a farmer.
7: Favorite part of being a farmer, I guess, has always been the cropping, the tractor work. There's been several times where I would sit out all night to try to beat the rain. And then a week later, you can see the seed coming up. Or so that was what drove me.
6: Mike shares what makes his farm unique.
7: I believe our farm is unique because of the automation that we've been going through the last several years here. We have automated milkers, automated feed pushers, automated calf feeders. That makes our lives much easier, and it's actually much better for the cattle as far as they can go milk when they want to milk. Calves can go get milk, get fed milk when they want to get fed milk.
6: Mike shares the history of the farm.
7: Brunmeyer Farm started in 1927 when my grandpa Brunmeyer bought it. And then in 1962, my dad bought it from my grandpa. And then in 1981, my mom and dad incorporated the farm. So then when my brother and I turned 20, or right after we got out of high school, we went to LTC Dairy Herd Management Program for a year. We milk about 500 cows on an absolutely Lele robotic dairy farm.
6: Mike shares how he cares for the cows.
7: I guess what don't we do for them? They are our livelihoods after all. So everything there's a lot of money gets spent on cattle comfort and making their lives better. So in a turn, it makes our lives better. And that goes all the way, you know, bedding 4 times a week. So they always got fresh bedding, grooming the stalls. And then we have an automated feed pusher that pushes feed up every couple hours. Fans, we have tunnel ventilation in the barn, and that's not even enough. So then we put pusher fans in the dead spaces so that there's not a spot in the barn that there's not fresh air moving over the cattle.
6: And that's your connection to local agriculture. I'm Joanna Guza.
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0: I like your soul.
1: It is Lee Bryson's Soul at Y100. Good morning. Shotgun here. And just when you thought it was safe to start eating, you know, food again, another Taylor Farms recall has sparked some fresh food safety concerns. This time, Taylor Farms is recalling salsas, guacamole, and other prepared foods containing jalapenos. Where do you buy them? Walmart, Whole Foods, Target, Trader Joe's. At a salmonella outbreak linked to the peppers, more than 345 people in 27 states have been sick already, 36 hospitalized. Taylor Farms says it has no reports of illnesses, but it's the same kind of stuff that they were dealing with the lettuce, apparently. This time, jalapenos again. So any kind of Taylor Farms stuff that you see from the salsas, the guac, and anything with jalapenos in it, Walmart, Whole Foods, Target, Trader Joe's. Stay away from it, I guess.
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0: We just love hearing why you listen to us.
1: There's a nice variety of DJs. They love country music. They love their jobs.
0: Y100.

It's George Burge and Luke Bryan. Ride, ride, ride. Shotgun here. Good morning and happy Tuesday. Happy concert announcement day. 8 a.m. this morning, we got a big one for you. You're going to be excited. Here's Jake Owen. I was Jack. You were Diane. Sports is coming up at Y100.

0: Before we get into sports, got to find out how your trip to Vegas was.
1: Oh, it was good. Yeah. It was a good one, which is rare. I think this is my 15th trip to Vegas.
0: Oh, wow.
1: This is the first time, Shotgun, we came out ahead.
0: Oh.
1: Only in the gambling category. We lost on food, lost in the hotel, lost on the drinks for sure. But for the gambling, we left up.
0: Oh, well, good for you.
1: Like, we left up $400 or $500 or something like
0: that.
1: Hey,
0: whatever. Hey.
1: Dude, 15 years of feeding the man. I built a casino. No, I did not. But you get it.
0: 30-second sidebar. I have only been to Vegas one time.
1: Yeah.
0: And I went there because it was the only place that my daughter and my now son-in-law could legally get married. Like, just quick.
1: Yeah, quick.
0: Because he's from Ireland. She's from here.
1: So Elvis doesn't care.
0: Yeah, and where they were going, where they actually got married, had their wedding ceremony was in Aberdeen, Scotland. Neither of them were citizens. Huh. So it was like, we had to we were in there less than 24, or maybe less than 30, yeah, less than 24 hours. Flew in there, got there like 8 o'clock at night. They got married at like 10. We flew out the next day at like 11.
1: If that doesn't sum up Las Vegas, that's pretty much it, right?
0: How was the concert?
1: Oh, it was awesome. It was the second time I was at the Backstreet Boys concert at the Sphere.
0: Okay.
1: The first time I was blown away, right? Because all the bells and the whistles and it was
0: just
1: insane.
0: Sensory overload, yeah.
1: This time I actually just got to enjoy the show.
0: Yeah.
1: Because I could focus on a few different things. I knew what was coming.
0: Yeah.
1: It was a blast. We had a great time. Although, I can tell you that in my older age, I'm 43.
0: Okay.
1: Standing on concrete for 4 hours. Not interested.
0: Yeah, they really don't make good shoes for that.
1: I've tried to find them.
0: Right.
1: They're not well.
0: Yeah.
1: Also, really cool to see the ballpark being built out there. So I think they start playing there in 2028.
0: Okay.
1: But it's an interesting venue because AmFam Field holds 40-some thousand, 41,000.
0: Okay.
1: Apparently, this stadium is only going to hold about 20,000.
0: Interesting.
1: There's not a lot of fans there. They expect all of us to travel with our teams. So they don't want it to look empty. Very fascinating.
0: Yeah.
1: The bats were empty for the Brewers last night in San Diego. They lost 3-2. And I'm certain that we've talked about this a little bit, but Packers first preseason game Thursday in Pittsburgh. That one's got all the feels.
0: It does.
1: We'll talk more about that tomorrow. But Mike McCarthy, Aaron Rodgers, Matt LaFleur, Jordan Love. They messed up by not putting this game at Lambeau.
0: 100%.
1: If there was ever a chance to see Aaron Rodgers play on Lambeau Field in an opposing uniform, literally this was it.
0: Yeah.
1: So what the NFL was thinking, tip of the iceberg, but that was a miss. And apparently Rodgers is going to play?
0: Interesting.
1: That's frustrating.
0: So does this count?
1: No. No, zero.
0: What I mean by does it count, because he's like one of those dudes, because he's played for other teams, that he's beat just about every other NFL team.
1: Except
0: for the Green Bay Packers. So does this count?
1: I guess he'll put it on his list, we won't.
0: No, okay. All right. Well, I mean, he's got to win first.
1: Asterisk.
0: Yeah, he's got to win first.
1: He's going to take one series and then come out of the game?
0: And then snap,
1: Do you remember the same Aaron Rodgers that I do that didn't want to play in the preseason?
0: Oh, yeah.
1: But now all of a sudden he's...
0: Oh, well, of course.
1: Okay.
2: Number one for country and fun, thanks to you.
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5: With your connection to agriculture, I'm Joanna Guza. Research economist Wilma Davis goes over the factors of why we are behind with lower acres planted for chickpeas, dry beans, lentils, and dry peas.
6: Well, lentils and dry beans led the pulse acres decline. Lentils were down by 30%. Dry beans were down by 15%. And keep in mind that we're talking planted acreage, and this is not final production. So the decline was broad-based. 54,000 acres for chickpeas, 126,000 acres for dry peas. Dry beans was down 205,000 acres, and then lentils were down 325,000 acres. Why did producers plant fewer pulse acres? So the short version is recent supplies, weaker exports, and lower grower prices provide the context for that acreage adjustment.
5: And that's your quick minute in agriculture. Thanks for listening. I'm Joanna Guza.

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0: It's John Morgan and Kid Myself, Y100. Good morning. Shotgun here. Coming up after Kenny Chesney, possibly the greatest cop in the world, at least in my opinion, on this day.
1: All right.
0: And you will find out why coming up at Y100.

0: Y100, good morning. It's Shotgun, and I said that I may have come across the best cop ever. This is funny. So this is actually from a traffic stop. This guy is speeding, and he gets pulled over. But what happens is actually kind of funny. Listen to this.
1: The reason I stopped you this morning is you're 69 miles an hour. Speed limit on Ironwood is 45. Right. That looks just like you. See our registration paperwork, current proof insurance. I'm sorry, what'd you say?
2: Oh, I'm talking to myself.
1: That's okay. I do that sometimes, too, because sometimes I also need an expert opinion.
2: I do have...
1: That's your fishing license. Allows you to... harvest a delicious bass.
0: All right, so that is my favorite. So the guy, instead of handing over his driver's license, he hands over his fishing license, and this is just the best.
1: That's your fishing license. Allows you to harvest a delicious bass.
0: And the fact that he quotes Napoleon Dynamite,
3: I caught you a delicious bass,
0: is makes him 100% in my book.
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10: A chance of storms at times the next few days. For today, partly sunny, chance of showers and thunderstorms, high near 83. Tonight, partly cloudy, low 63. Tomorrow, partly sunny with scattered showers and thunderstorms in the afternoon, high 82. From Fox 11, your station for severe weather coverage, this is Director of Meteorology Pete Petoniak on Y100.
0: Temps are kind of all over the place this morning. 64 in Green Bay, 68 in Oshkosh, 72 in Appleton. Here's Dan and Shay's latest. This is Say So

Jelly Roll, hands up. Y100, good morning. It's Shotgun, and it is going to be a beautiful day. Maybe a little damp this morning, but the sun is going to come out. We're going to get up to about 83. It's going to be beautiful. 8 a.m. this morning, we have a concert announcement for you. I'm excited about this one. I mean, I get excited about all of them, but this one, for whatever reason, this one just feels like it hits a little different, and I'm stoked about it. We're going to give you all the details coming up at 8 o'clock this morning. Nat and I are going to be talking with this act this week as well, which I'm pretty stoked about. I mean, and this is, of course, just coming off of Crossroads. I haven't even got my voice back yet from the weekend. And we're already talking about more live music. And I loves it. Here's Lainey Wilson. This is Phone Keys Wallets on Y100.

0: It's Tucker Wetmore, brunette, Y100. Good morning. It's you know, we've been talking, we've all been joking about the fact that, I mean, we're all recovering from Crossroads 41, and I mean, it's my voice still isn't back to 100% yet, and the good news is my truck has recovered. We hadn't had a chance to talk about this yesterday, but all right, Thursday night, let me set the scene for you. Thursday night, it's it's a great time, Crossroads 41. I don't know what happened on Thursday night, all right? But I was parked, my truck was parked right out behind where the Y100 tent was. So if you were at Crossroads 41, it's like, there. If you weren't there, let me set the scene for you. Main stage, all kinds of grounds, all the way around the outside of the grounds is like vendor stuff. And over on the left-hand side is where Y100 was. We had like a big 40-foot by 20-foot area over there that you could come over. I was parked right behind it in the backstage area. So like really no access to my truck, right? Well, so Friday morning, I'm driving into work, and I'm like, boy, somebody must have hit a skunk, okay? And I don't really think much of it. And I come in, and I do the show with Nat, and then on Friday, I'm driving home to go back to my house, going to grab a quick shower, change of clothes before I head to Oshkosh, and I'm like, it smells like weed in here. Now, I am not a weed smoker. I don't have a problem with people that do. But I don't do it. So I'm like, what is going on? So I am like trying to find in my truck. I'm like, why does my truck smell like weed? And I get down to the grounds, and I have a couple of my buddies come over. I'm like, is this just me, or does my truck reek like marijuana? And so they come over and they smell it. Like, oh wow, dude, wow, yes. So we have no idea how this happens, right? So I'm down there on Friday now. I got all the windows rolled down in my truck. I'm trying to air this thing out because I'm kind of like, you know, I'm man looked, but I looked through there. I can't find anything. I don't know what it is that's stinking up my truck, but it smells bad. Leave the windows down. Oh, by the way, just because I'm an idiot, when I went to go roll the windows down, I turned my key to their power windows. So I turned the key to aux, roll all my windows down, and then walked away and left it there for 2 hours and left my truck on. So that was nice. I had to get it that jumped. Yeah, I was pretty proud of myself there. But yeah, so all day Friday, the windows are down, you know, trying to air this truck out. I'm driving home Friday night, still just like overpowering stink of weed. Okay. So Saturday morning, I got up and I'm like, you know what? I need to remedy this situation. This is awful. Saturday morning, I took everything out of my truck. Absolutely everything. Threw away what, I mean, I keep a pretty clean truck as it is. I'm sure you guys can imagine, knowing my personality, it's usually pretty clean. But it's like I went down to the baseboards, man. I was out there. I vacuumed everything. I armor-alled everything. My truck is immaculate. And threw away whatever garbage was in there or whatever, and, just cleaned everything. I took the floorboards out and I scrubbed them and hosed those down and everything, let them dry out in the sun. And, the good news is that whatever it was, I was able to get rid of. But I still, to this day, I have no idea what it was that was causing such a powerful, powerful stink. I'm just really glad I didn't, you know, get pulled over while I was on my way home.
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0: lost you.
1: Kane Brown, backseat driver, Y100. Speaking of that, Mickey D's drive-thru. So I was looking on Facebook this morning, and I saw this wonderfully Wisconsin burger challenge that's going on. I don't know how much validity there is to this thing, but I'm looking at, this is for the whole state. What does this say about me if I look at the Northeast Wisconsin bracket, and I have eaten burgers at pretty much all of these places? There's only a couple of them that I haven't been to. Wow, what does that say about me? So it's funny. I see that, like, one of the, this is how, what is life when Pete's Garage Bar and Mims in Menasha are up against each other in the first bracket? That is legendary. Al's Hamburgers in Green Bay, I've had that. Sabre Juicy Burgers in Sister Bay, yes. Marinette's, Mickey Lou's, I've been there. Home Burger Bar in Appleton is a fave of mine. My wife and I eat at the Drift Inn in De Pere probably at least once or twice a month. They're up against Kroll's West in Green Bay. That's going to be epic. Thirsty Joe's in Michicot, I haven't been to, but now I'm going to have to go check that one out. Joe Roars is on there. That's an amazing place. I have not been to Bean City in New London. You'll have to let me know about that one. And then Pastimes and Rippin' is in there. The Farmer's Kitchen in New Franken. Mm-hmm. Yeah, there's some darn good burgers on there. And now I'm feeling like as the voting starts, I might need to make another run, go around, hit all of them one more time.
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0: Luke Combs, Be By You, Y100. Good morning. Shotgun here. We got the Hollywood Hoedown coming up for you. There's an A-lister out there who thought, you know what? 7 years sobriety, that's probably enough. We'll tell you who coming up.
1: Got a head

0: Anne Hathaway recently faced online criticism about her baby bump. What's wrong with people, right? The trolls came after the photos from the premiere of The End of Oak Street circulated online. Some said that Anne's baby bump was a fake. Well, Anne posted these four words on Instagram. A fake hair. Real bump. I love her. Brad Pitt says that he has started drinking again. Yeah, so he was in a did an interview with Esquire magazine here, and he revealed that after 7 years of sobriety, he has started drinking again. Says that he got off the wagon, and it's now, he says, in a more restrained manner, but he admitted that he had gotten overconfident, which was not good for him, and not good in big quantities. He talked about the emotional toll of years of family stuff. He said that at one point the pain was so oppressive, he finally understood why some people see suicide as looking for relief from the pain, although he said he never intended to act on those thoughts. Looking back, he says that the grief has changed him. He said grief leaves a gaping hole, but it also leaves profound beauty. It's an aching beauty. So, Brad Pitt, there you go. And this is this story just, you know, it makes it cracks me up. But I mean, I am a Potter fan, as I know a lot of you are. There's a 125-mile Greenlink power connector that was supposed to run between County Wexford and Freshwater West in Pembrokeshire. And here's the deal. It was going to be linking power between the UK's national grid and Ireland, right? Well, fans realized that if they put this line in, it would include the site of Dobby the House Elf's grave in Harry Potter and the Deathly Hallows. So even in real life, there's a pile of stones with the words, "Here lies Dobby," that fans go and flock to. And they leave painted rocks, they leave socks and stuff there. So the BBC did an interview that alerted fans of what the route was. They ended up getting hundreds of calls about it, and they were able to try to figure out exactly how to reroute the cable so that they wouldn't go anywhere close to Dobby's grave. So, it is safe. Anne says that the hair is fake, but the baby bump is real. Disturbing Dobby's gravesite is kind of a big deal. Brad Pitt has been sober for over 7 years, but now he says he thinks that he may have a couple beers. He may have a couple beers.
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0: John Party, heartache medication. This is Y100, your number one for country and fun. We're coming up at 8 o'clock this morning. We have a concert announcement for you that I think you guys are going to be super stoked about. I'm going to tell you all the details coming up at 8 o'clock this morning. Today is also Election Day. It is partisan primary election day. If you get a chance to get out and vote, please do. Every election is important. This election is the one that determines who's going to be on the ballot come November. So it's very important. Whoever you think, whichever party you happen to support, you want to make sure that you are putting your best person forward. And that starts by going out today and making sure that you let everyone know which candidate that is. All right. So it's quick, especially this time of year. It's usually pretty quick and easy. A lot of people don't do it, but everyone should. Partisan primary election going on today, and the polls will be opening up here in about 13 minutes.
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0: With a chance for showers and thunderstorms today and a high of about 83. Clouds and 63 overnight. And then tomorrow, sun, a little bit of thunderstorms again, possible, and a high of 82. We're sitting at 64 in Green Bay, 68 in Oshkosh, 72 in Appleton. 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

It's Luke Bryan, Country and She Knows It. Shotgun here on your Tuesday, on a concert announcement Tuesday. In fact, if you set your alarm right now for 1 hour, you're going to know exactly who's coming, and you're going to be excited about it. That's all I can say at this point. But this is a fun one. It's coming this fall. It's coming to Green Bay. That's all I can say. Although I will say this. There is an airline out there that's going to start charging for something that has got me a little salty. I'll tell you what it is and why coming up.

0: Kind of Green.
1: Think it's you drunk?
0: Y100. Good morning. Reading a story earlier this morning about some rando dude that like broke into Toby Keith's house and stole a couple of Bud Lights. Said Jesus told him to go there. I feel like that is probably not the case. Hey, we got a concert announcement coming up for you here at 8 o'clock this morning. You are not going to want to miss that. All right. So as you guys know, you might have you heard me talk about. I mentioned that I was down in Nashville here. Actually, it was last Monday. I was down there for my good friend Marcy Brown was being inducted into the Country Radio Hall of Fame, and I got to be down there for it, which I was pretty excited about. But it's interesting because It was a whirlwind trip, all right? Flew down literally out of Chicago on Monday morning at like an 8:30 flight, and then literally at a 9 o'clock flight out of Nashville flying back on Tuesday. So, and the same thing happened to me both times. This was an overnight flight or an overnight stay, right? I mean, I literally needed a change of clothes, and that was it. So I just had a carry-on bag, and that was it. And as I'm getting ready to board, this is both times, they're like, we don't have enough room in the overhead compartments, so some of you are going to have to check your bags through to the final destination. And this just irritates me every time that it happens. It's like the whole point of being able to stuff all your things into a carry-on bag is because you want to be able to go to the airport, get on the plane, and when you get off the plane, you just want to be able to leave. You don't want to have to go through and deal with baggage claim and all of that stuff. I ended up having to check my bag on the way down to Nashville. On the way back, I was lucky. I was literally one of, if I wasn't the last person whose bag got on the plane, it was the person right behind me. But now I see here that Jetstar Air is going to start charging passengers to use the overhead bins. $17. I mean, it's not a huge amount, but they're going to start doing this next year. And if you happen to fly their airline, it's going to cost you $17 if you want to use the carry-on bags. So my question is, does that same thing still apply where it's like they're going to charge you the $17 and they're like, oh, by the way, some of you are still going to have to check your bags because I would want my $17 back. And I would probably be, I mean, I'm typically not that guy, but I would probably be that guy who would go up and be like, I'm going to need $17 in cash right now if you're going to check my bag because I paid to have my spot in the overhead bin. I mean, I know I get all the stuff with like the weights and the balances and all of that stuff. But at the same time, it's like the whole point of being able to fly with a carry-on bag is to be able to bring the bag with you and carry it on the plane. Am I wrong? Am I overreacting on this? I don't know. I would be willing to pay. I will tell you this. I would be willing to pay the $17 to make sure that I had space in the overhead bin. How about you? 31003. Let me know.
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6: Doug Russell with a training camp update. The Packers back on the practice field ahead of Thursday's preseason opener at Pittsburgh. One player looking for a breakout season is running back Marshawn Lloyd. He's in his fourth year, but has been besieged by injuries. Still, he's here, and he's here for a reason.
7: Yeah, just the confidence in myself. I mean, I feel like the confidence of the coaches still have me here. You don't have 3 years, 2 years, and not play. And, you know, this organization is great, and I respect them and appreciate them for the most. So now it's my time to give back. So I'm excited. I'm ready to go, and I'm gonna show them why they picked me in the third round in 2023.
6: The Packers continue tinkering with their roster, claiming wide receiver Chris Hilton Jr. off of waivers from the Washington Commanders. Hilton, a rookie out of LSU, originally signed with Washington as an undrafted free agent on May 8th. The team's Tuesday workout, the last open practice of the week. With an update from training camp, I'm Doug Russell.
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0: It's Ella Langley and Be Her, Y100. Good morning. Shotgun here. And this is an Ella Langley world, and we're all just living in it. She, her song, Choosing Texas, has now spent 17 straight weeks at number one on the Billboard Hot 100 chart. That makes it the fourth longest running number one song in U.S. history. All right. She's now spent more weeks at number one in 2026 than every other artist combined. She's the first female country artist to top the Hot 100 and the country airplay charts at the same time with two different songs, Choosing Texas and, of course, her new duet with Morgan Wallen, I Can't Love You Anymore, which just recently hit number one here. At this pace, Choosing Texas is on track to become one of the biggest country hits of all time. I mean, when the first time I heard the song, I liked it. I liked it a lot. But I never thought it was going to be as big as it is and continues to be. Her show is coming up a week from Thursday at the Rush Center, and it is really, really, really hard and darn near impossible to get tickets unless, of course, you are listening to Hannah this afternoon. She's got a pair that you can win. So she's giving those away all this week. Be sure to tune into that afternoon show for your chance to win.
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0: 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Carrie did that. She was moving to the Madison area to be closer to her family. Needed to move quickly, leaving her house vacant when she decided to sell. And that is no problem for Tiffany. Tiffany has an entire warehouse of furniture and decor. 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Then she took professional photos and videos of the house to emphasize all of the unique characteristics. Tiffany just does what she does, man. 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It just took one day, and she had five offers for Carrie to choose from. 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
0: Right, we only got a couple of them today, and one of them is Henry Verbaten of Greenleaf, and the other one, which was texted in, called in, and sent in by no less than 900 people, is one of our birthday favorites here at Y100. Julie Perrenboom of Little Shoot having a birthday today. Julie sends in birthdays for other people almost every single day. So, happy birthday, Julie. We need to try to give away some cash money here in just a little bit to the tune of $1,000 with one song, 1 second, $1,000, and we will do that coming up. Right now, it is Taylor Swift. I knew it. I knew you. Y100.

It's Taylor Swift. I knew it. I knew you. Y100. Good morning. I'm Shotgun. And our contestant for today, Joshua, won't answer the phone. So that means you get a shot at $1,000 today. Yeah. Isn't that nice? Isn't that nice of Joshua to be like, you know what? I don't need the money. Let's let somebody else win it. 920-465-1003 is our phone number. If you haven't played before, we always like new people that haven't done it before. This is your shot. This is your moment. Let's make it happen. All right. 920-465-1003. Good luck.

0: 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Real big money.
1: It starts by you texting the word cash to 31003. That puts you on our list. We arrange a day and a time for you to call up and try to win $1,000. And if you get the song right, our little game and name that tune, then you win. It's brought to you by the folks at Healthy Home Heating and Cooling. Our contestant today did not answer, so we had to grab somebody off of the studio lines this morning. Who's this?
2: Jesse.
1: Jesse, where are you calling from, bud?
2: Seymour.
1: All right, my man. Have you played along with our game before?
2: Years ago.
1: All right. Well, how do you usually do when you play along in the car?
2: 50-50.
1: All right. Well, let's hope that it's 50 to the good today, all right?
2: All right.
1: All right, going to play a one-second clip. Going to give you a chance to hear it twice. You will then have 10 seconds. You got to give us the artist, the exact title. If you do, we'll give you $1,000 cash. You ready to hear it?
2: Yep.
1: All right, pal. Listen carefully. Here it comes. Here it is again. 10 seconds. Go.
2: No idea. I have no clue. Sounds like Taylor Swift, but I'm not sure.
1: No, not Taylor Swift, my man. But I appreciate you trying. Another 30 days, we'd love to have you try again, okay?
2: Thank you.
1: Thanks, Jesse. Have a great weekend.
2: You too. Bye-bye.
1: Bye. I mean, I realize it's only Tuesday, but I want his weekend to be good. And I'm already thinking about the weekend as well. All right, did you guys know who that was? 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
1: Well, it was tough today. I'm not going to lie. It was tough today. A birthday girl on the line. Here is the song. Which one is it? It's Priscilla Block. Her very first hit single. Song called Just About Over You. All right. Again, if you want to sign up, play, and win, you got to text the word CASH to 31003. That's how it starts. Here is Priscilla Block at Y100.

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1: Josh Ross put on a great show, Crossroads 41, over the weekend. And we have another concert announcement coming up for you at 8 o'clock this morning. Here's Hudson Westbrook, Painted You Pretty at Y100.

0: It's Hudson Westbrook and Painted You Pretty, Y100, good morning. I'm Shotgun, and it's got some audio here from a traffic stop that makes me chuckle for so many reasons. This police officer might be my favorite ever. Listen to this.
1: The reason I stopped you this morning is you're 69 miles an hour. Speed limit on Ironwood is 45. Right. It looks just like you. See our registration paperwork, current proof insurance. I'm sorry, what'd you say?
2: Oh, I'm talking to myself.
1: That's okay. I do that sometimes, too, because sometimes I also need an expert opinion.
0: This guy is so funny. All right, this is where it really gets funny now. Okay, he's got this guy pulled over, asking for license and registration. Okay, listen to what happens.
2: I do have...
1: That's your fishing license. Allows you to harvest a delicious bass.
0: His fishing license.
2: I do have...
1: That's your fishing license. Allows you to harvest a delicious bass.
0: All right, where are my Napoleon Dynamite fans out there?
3: I caught you a delicious bass.
0: That guy is, he is my hero of the day.
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10: There's a chance of storms at times the next few days. For today, partly sunny, chance of showers and thunderstorms, high near 83. Tonight, partly cloudy, low 63. Tomorrow, partly sunny with scattered showers and thunderstorms in the afternoon, high 82. From Fox 11, your station for severe weather coverage, this is Director of Meteorology Pete Petoniak on Y100.
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7:59, 8 a.m. And that means it's time to give you the concert announcement I've been waiting to give you all morning. You guys are going to be excited about this one. It's coming up on October the 9th. So it's a Friday night. Excited about that already. It's at the Rush Center in Green Bay. Who is coming? Sugarland. Yes, right? How long has it been since you had the opportunity to see Sugarland? These guys always put on an amazing show. It's called the Ride or Die Tour. It's kicking off today, and I am stoked about this one. We love us a Sugarland show here in Northeast Wisconsin. They are coming again Friday, October the 9th. Now, here's a couple of things that you need to know. First of all, will there be a Y100 VIP presale? Yes, there will. And it's going to be a day earlier than usual. It's tomorrow, all right? So if you are not a VIP, well, very easy to do. Just text VIP to 31003. We don't spam you. The only thing that we ever send are presales for concerts. Who wouldn't want to be signed up for that, right? All right, so text VIP to 31003 if you would like to get in on that presale, which is happening tomorrow. It's the only way you get the code, by the way. Also, Nat and I are going to have tickets for you to win all this week. Win them before you can buy them. They will be going on sale on Friday at 10 a.m. Again, Sugarland Ride or Die Tour, October the 9th, so Friday night at the Rush Center in Green Bay with Y100. Now, I have a question for you guys, all right? Now, one of the things that Sugarland is well known for, on their last few tours, they have, as part of their encore, they have done an awesome 80s song, all right? So I want to ask you guys, what song do we think? Because I'm going to be talking to them at some point this week. Nat and I are going to be doing a Zoom call with them. So what song should we suggest that there should be some sort of a cover, right? Because they always do amazing covers. Which song do we want to suggest that they do? Guys, remember when they did this one with Little Big Town and Jake Owen? This is Sugarland with Life in a Northern Town. This version is so good. Shoot me a text with what you think. All right, 31003.

0: Quick news.
1: It's John Party and Boots Off, Y100. Good morning. Shotgun here. All right, we dropped the knowledge on you that Sugarland is coming to Green Bay. They're going to be at the Rush Center on Friday night, October the 9th. Looking forward to it already. Tickets are going to be going on sale at 10 a.m. on Friday. There will be a Y100 VIP. If you're not a Y100 VIP, you really should sign up. The only thing that we ever send you is pre-sale codes, and that's going to be going out tomorrow morning. So if you're not, text VIP to 31003. We'll get you on the list, all right? Nat and I will have tickets you can win before you can buy all this week, but it's going to be good. A lot of people chiming in about how much they love that version of Life in a Northern Town from Sugarland. They did another, on another one of their tours, they did another cover. It's one of my faves, and a little bit more less known, and I'm going to play that for you coming up next here at Y100.
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So the Sugarland concert that's coming to Green Bay, it is only going to be hitting 26 cities, and it's to celebrate the 20th anniversary of Enjoy the Ride, their landmark album that launched them to the world. This is the other cover I was talking about. I think this is so good. This is Sugarland and The One I Love, Y100.

Good stuff. Am I right? Sugarland, October 9th. All right, we heard a couple of the covers. We got to hear one of the hits. Here's, there's got to be something more. Y100.

0: There you go, Sugar Land, and got to be something more. They are going to be playing at the Rush Center on August the 9th, and or October, that is, October the 9th. August the 14th is this Friday. That is when tickets go on sale. So if you are not a Y100 VIP, you should sign up. You'll have a chance to get tickets through the pre-sale, which will be coming out tomorrow, and you'll have a chance to win them before you can buy them all this week with me and Nat. So again, Sugar Land, I don't know why I'm so like overly excited about this show. I think it's just because it's been such a long time since I've been on tour. I'm excited that out of 26 cities in the U.S., we're one of them. They always do well here in Green Bay, and very excited for this one. Sugarland, get those tickets when they go on sale.
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Hollywood Hoedown at Y100 is brought to you by Rustic Retreat Furniture. All right, up first today, Anne Hathaway recently faced online criticism about her baby bump. Why people gotta be nasty, right? So the trolls came out after the photos of the premiere of The End of Oak Street circulated online. Some of them were saying that Anne's baby bump was a fake. She just responded with four words on Instagram: fake hair, real bump. I love her. I love her. And, of course, wish her success with her pregnancy. A-lister that started drinking again. Who is it? It's Brad Pitt. In a new Esquire interview, he revealed that after 7 years of sobriety, he started drinking again. He said he got off the wagon. He said it's in a more restrained manner now, but he admitted that he got a little overconfident, which was not good for him, and he cannot do it in big quantities. He talked about the emotional toll of years of family stuff. I mean, all of his kids are like changing their names and stuff. I mean, he's been through a lot. He has. He said that there was at one point where the pain was so oppressive that he finally understood why some people see suicide as looking for relief from the pain, although he stressed that he never intended to act on any of those thoughts. Looking back, Brad said that the grief changed him. He said grief leaves a gaping hole, but it also leaves a profound beauty. It's like an aching beauty. So we wish him well. Hope he does well. All right. And this story, you're going to see this one everywhere today. It makes me chuckle, but I also kind of get it. I'm a Harry Potter fan. I know there's a lot of us out there. There was this 125-mile Greenlink power connector that was supposed to run between County Wexford and Freshwater West in Pembrokeshire. And what it was going to do is it was going to link power between the UK's national grid and Ireland, right? Well, that was until fans realized that that was going to include the site of Dobby the House Elf's grave from Harry Potter and the Deathly Hallows. Obviously, that was a movie, but even in real life, in that spot where they filmed that movie, there are a pile of stones with the words, "Here lies Dobby." Fans flock

0: is real. Disturbing Dobby's grave tonight is kind of a big deal. Brad Pitt was sober for over 7 years, but now he says he thinks he may have a couple beers. May have a couple beers. You know what? Actually, sounds pretty good.
1: Number one for country and fun. Thanks to you.
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0: Before we get into sports, got to find out how your trip to Vegas was.
1: Oh, it was good. Yeah. It was a good one, which is rare. I think this is my 15th trip to Vegas.
0: Oh, wow.
1: This is the first time, Shotgun, we came out ahead.
0: Oh.
1: Only in the gambling category. We lost on food, lost in the hotel, lost on the drinks for sure. But for the gambling, we left up.
0: Oh, well, I mean, good for you.
1: Like, we left up $400 or $500 or something like
0: that. Hey, whatever. Hey.
1: Dude, 15 years of feeding the man. Built a casino. No, I did not. But you get it.
0: 30-second sidebar. I have only been to Vegas one time.
1: Yeah.
0: And I went there because it was the only place that my daughter and my now son-in-law could legally get married. Like, just quick.
1: Yeah, quick.
0: Because he's from Ireland. She's from here.
1: So Elvis doesn't care.
0: Yeah, and where they were going, where they actually got married, had their wedding ceremony, was in Aberdeen, Scotland. Neither of them were citizens. Oh. So it was like, we had to, like, we were in there less than 24, or maybe less than 24 hours. Flew in there, got there like 8 o'clock at night. They got married at like 10. We flew out the next day at like 11.
1: If that doesn't sum up Las Vegas, that's pretty much it, right?
0: How was the concert?
1: Oh, it was awesome. It was the second time I was at the Backstreet Boys concert at the Sphere.
0: Okay.
1: The first time I was blown away, right? Because all the bells and the whistles and it was
0: just sensory overload. Yeah.
1: This time I actually just got to enjoy the show.
0: Yeah.
1: Because I could focus on a few different things. I knew what was coming.
0: Yeah.
1: It was a blast. We had a great time. Although I can tell you that in my older age, I'm 43.
0: Okay.
1: Standing on concrete for 4 hours. Not interested.
0: Yeah, they really don't make good shoes for that.
1: I've tried to find them.
0: Right.
1: They're not well.
0: Yeah.
1: Also, really cool to see the ballpark being built out there. So I think they start playing there in 2028.
0: Okay.
1: But it's an interesting venue because AmFam Field holds 40-some thousand.
0: Yeah.
1: Like 41,000.
0: Okay.
1: Apparently, this stadium is only going to hold about 20,000.
0: Interesting.
1: There's not a lot of fans there. They expect all of us to travel with our teams. So they don't want it to look empty. Very fascinating.
0: Yeah.
1: The bats were empty for the Brewers last night in San Diego. They lost 3-2. And I'm certain that we've talked about this a little bit, but Packers first preseason game Thursday in Pittsburgh. That one's got all the feels.
0: It does.
1: We'll talk more about that tomorrow. But Mike McCarthy, Aaron Rodgers, Matt LaFleur, Jordan Love. They messed up by not putting this game at Lambeau.
0: 100%.
1: If there was ever a chance to see Aaron Rodgers play on Lambeau Field in an opposing uniform, literally this was it.
0: Yeah.
1: So what the NFL was thinking, tip of the iceberg, but that was a miss. And apparently Rodgers is going to play.
0: Interesting.
1: That's frustrating.
0: So does this count?
1: No. No, zero.
0: What I mean by does it count, because he's like one of those dudes, because he's played for other teams, that he's beat just about every other NFL team. Except for the Green Bay Packers. So does this count?
1: I guess he'll put it on his list, we won't.
0: No, okay. All right. Well, I mean, he's got to win first.
1: Asterisk.
0: Yeah, he's got to win first.
1: But. He's going to, take one series and then come out of the game?
0: And then snap,
1: Do you remember the same Aaron Rodgers that I do that didn't want to play in the preseason?
0: Oh, yeah.
1: But now all of a sudden he's...
0: Oh, well, of course.
1: Okay.
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Y100 Country in the Burg tickets. I got them for you. 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

0: 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Well, you know we've been hanging out at WIR all summer long for all the races that have been happening. And there's the red, white, and blue race. 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
16: Breathe.

partly sunny for the afternoon. A chance of showers and thunderstorms. 83 is the high. Tonight, partly cloudy, down to 63. Tomorrow, partly sunny, scattered thunderstorms, a high of 82. And Thursday, mostly cloudy, scattered thunderstorms with a high of 80. Green Bay 75, Appleton 74, and Oshkosh 74. Here's Kenny Chesney.

We're still reeling in everything awesome that happened this past weekend at Crossroads 41. A little bit more on the up and up after a good night's sleep. But here's hoping you're not still thinking what Dierks Bentley is thinking. With what was I thinking?

0: this is Alexandra Kay, and my new song, Straight for the Heart, is about a relationship ending and basically just saying to your partner, if you're going to end this, make it bad.
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Y100. 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Here's Say So on Y100.

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Green Bay and the Valley's Y100. It's Rachel Chase, Country in the Berg, coming up at the end of the month, the 28th, 29th. Sigzart is going to be there, and you got to name one of them, and it better be the correct one if you want two-day general admission passes. And from all of our winners this week, I will be picking a VIP winner, two, to get upgraded on a Friday. Just more ways to win to get you to all the shows near home for Country and Fun, Y100. We're going to play in 10.

about these country and the Berg tickets. Remember, if you are one of the people that wins this week, because we'll do a pair every day of two-day general admission passes. Yes, but then one lucky person from those winners is going to get upgraded to VIP as well. So you got like double the chance of winning, at least. We'll say that if you're a winner. Okay. But anyways, name this country in the Berg artist. This country in the Berg artist was formally inducted as a member of the Grand Ole Opry in April of 2024. Which country in the Berg artist it is? Is it? 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So which country in the Berg artist was formally inducted as a member of the Grand Ole Opry in April of 2024? 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

0: Y100, hello. Who do we have on the line?
1: Amy.
0: Amy, how are you?
1: I'm good. How are you?
0: Great, Amy. Can you tell me which Country in the Burg artist was formally inducted as a member of the Grand Ole Opry in April of 2024?
1: Scotty McCreery.
0: Scotty McCreery is right, Amy. Congratulations. Now you have the opportunity to see him.
1: Yay! Thank you.
0: And then you possibly could be upgraded to VIP, too, as being one of the winners for this week. We'll find that out on Friday, okay?
1: Okay, that would be awesome.
0: Fantastic, Amy. What's your number one station for country and fun?
1: Y100.
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0: Is our high for the afternoon. Partly sunny. There's a chance of some showers and thunderstorms. Down to 63 tonight. Partly cloudy. Some isolated storms. Up to 82 tomorrow. Partly sunny. Scattered thunderstorms. 80 on Thursday. Mostly cloudy with scattered thunderstorms. Green Bay 79. Appleton 77. And Oshkosh 76 with Kane Brown.

Woman from Kane Brown on your home for country and fun, Y100. I'm hoping the weather isn't going to inhibit our plans for tomorrow because I'm supposed to be hanging out at the farmer's market on Broadway. And I want to see you. Wednesdays have just been like rain days all summer long. Big.

Y100. So the concert announcement this morning from Miss Shotgun was Sugarland, that they are coming October 9th to the Rush Center in Green Bay. Their Ride or Die tour. Shotgun is very excited about this. Big Sugarland fan. It's been a hot minute since they've gone out on the road together, but tickets are going to go on sale Friday morning at 10 a.m. through Ticketstar. Shotgun and Nat are giving them away all week. We will have a pre-sale for this. If you are not in the VIP club, get in the VIP club. Just text. This is it. This is all you have to text. VIP to 31003. Don't text Sugarland. Don't text, like, anything else. Just VIP to 31003 so that you can get in the club if you're not already. Once you're in, that's all we send to the VIP club is pre-sale codes for concerts.

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big into hunting and fishing, but now he likes it now even more than ever before because he says it helps him disconnect from being out on the road. 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Riley Green. 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

0: Luke Bryan with Country and She Knows It on Y100. That is on his upcoming album that is going to be released next month, September 18th. He's out on tour right now. He recently had to cancel some shows due to some wildfires. Obviously, he's a busy guy judging American Idol and stuff, but he's been working on this album for quite some time. It's got 12 tracks on it. Country and She Knows It is the first song on the track. The name of the album is Signs, and you can find that on the track, too. Looking forward to that release on September 18th from Luke Bryan.
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0: There is a chance of some showers and thunderstorms this afternoon with a high of 83. Isolated storms tonight down to 63. Scattered thunderstorms tomorrow, a high of 82. Scattered thunderstorms on Thursday, a high of 80. Green Bay, it's 81. Appleton, 79. Oshkosh, 77. Here's John Morgan.

You know, there were so many fun little booths and vendors that I checked out at Crossroads 41, including a cowboy hat that I was able to get for my niece. But the best one, awesome memories from the old-fashioned photo bus. Shout out to Anna in Fond du Lac. Those are great mementos.

0: Hey, it's Jacob Hackworth, and this is What Took You So Long. This song is about putting your whole heart into a relationship and all of a sudden watching it all fall apart.
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0: 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It's the Lunchtime Happy Hour. Here's today's featured drinking song with Steve Davis on Y100.
1: Let's do this thing. Your Lunchtime Happy Hour. Back-to-back days with Toby Keith kicking it off. And I think we're all good with it.

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It's Y100. Steve Davis on your lunchtime happy hour. The lead singer of Rascal Flatts, Gary, sick and tired of hearing Ella Langley's Choosing Texas everywhere because it's so good that it gets stuck in his head. It's there for all of us, Gary. Gonna have to deal with it. Y100.

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0: 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It's Y100 with Jason Aldean. Had a chance to see him at Crossroads on Saturday night. 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

Jelly Roll is on Y100. He puts his hands up. He'll be putting his feet up, too. He's going to take a little bit of a break. 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Taking some time off to heal from his relationship issues. 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Here's Luke.

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Number one for country and fun, it's Y100. I would consider Kenny Chesney a legend of country music. Garth Brooks, also a legend, and he just announced a Chicagoland stop on his Blame It On My Roots tour. You can catch him at the Allstate Arena in September. In fact, two nights, the 11th and 12th. Tickets are on sale now. 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
0: 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I feel like I didn't have a choice. Like, music fell in my lap, and it was like, hey, this is what you're going to do.
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Y100 is number one for country and fun. That's music from Morgan Wallen, and I'm Steve Davis. And a source is claiming that Travis Kelce has been talking about making a country album for the last couple of months. They say when he sang a duet with Taylor at their wedding, it was kind of a test run.

0: 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We don't always get to do it, but we thought we'd do it here for you this evening.
1: 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Win a chance to see Sugarland.
2: 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Whoa, stuck like glue.
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I'm Steve Davis. We so appreciate you being a part of the Y100 family. Got Zach Brown coming up, Ella Langley not far away, Russell Dickerson now.

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And if you missed it, another major concert announcement as Y100 welcomes Sugarland October 9th, the Resch in Green Bay. 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

Kane Brown on Y100, number one for country and fun. If you missed it, the Zac Brown Band performed at Fenway Park about a week, I want to say maybe like 2 weeks ago on a Sunday night, surprised everybody in the crowd with a free cruise for two aboard the Margaritaville at Sea's new ship called the Beachcomber. More than 37,000 fans and $40 million in value.

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0: This song ain't about a horse. 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
0: He's a ranch hand in a pinch, man. 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
1: It show does. Happy Tuesday. My voice, we're going to say we're at like 80% today. Yesterday, if you listened, things weren't great. Crossroads 41 got the best of me, but we're getting better day by day, and we're having fun doing it. You know what's going to be fun this afternoon is getting you hooked up with tickets to see Ella Langley. She is going to be here next Thursday night at The Rush. It is a sold-out show. That show sold out faster than, like, I don't even know any show that's ever come to The Rush. So this is basically your only way into that show. And coming up after 4 o'clock, we're going to play a little game called Is It Ella or a Fella? Basically, I'm going to play a clip of a song. It's going to sound weird and distorted, and you have to tell me if it's Ella Langley or a fella that you might hear on Y100. So be listening for that after 4 o'clock if you want to go see this chick at The Rush next Thursday night. The amount of people messaging me about this show, this is the only way you're getting tickets out of me. Just know that. Here's Choose in Texas, biggest song of the year on Y100.

What 100? Have you watched the new season of Ransom Canyon yet? I think it was the last episode when those two were on stage singing that song. It was so good. Love me a Netflix show. It is What 100 with George Burge and Luke Bryan. This is Ride, Ride, Ride.

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Well, 100 with Megan Maroney, who is going to be on another song with Kenny Chesney. He has a new album coming out, and she basically begged him to be on a song. I can't wait to hear it. It is Well, 100 rolling into Dan and Shay. This is Say So.

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0: Jesus, Jones, Mama, my phone, keys, wallet, and you. That's Lainey Wilson on Y100. If you are unaware, she actually does have a dance to that song. And she's gone viral a couple times trying to teach her husband, Duck, said dance. So what I decided to do to prepare for her show at Crossroads 41 was watch those videos and learn. You can see the video right now on Y100 social media. What I was not expecting was that her husband was going to be right there watching and judging. He gave me a 10 out of 10, but it did add a little bit of pressure. But all this to say, I'm obsessed with the two of them together. I think they're the cutest thing ever. So if you haven't seen that video, make sure to go and follow Y100 and check it out now.
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1: Me, every single morning when my alarm goes off to go to the gym, just 5 more minutes, I say to myself, Y100, it is Hannah. Corey Kent posted a video to his Instagram where he was basically walking around. The first person that recognized him got pit passes. So good. Here he is with Co-Edsel. It's Rocky Mountain Low on Y100.

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This is like one of the highest rated songs that you're going to hear on Y100. And I see why. It's so good. This is called Be By You on Y100.

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Woman under Taylor Swift just became the youngest person to do this. I will tell you what it is in my Dirty on the 30. We're going to do that after Luke Bryan. Thanks to our friends at Rustic Retreat Furniture. This is Country and She Knows It.

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1: And we have to give a big thank you to our friends at Rustic Retreat Furniture. Because of them, we do this weekdays at 3:30, and you learn all of the hottest gossip and all of the exciting news, including the fact that Taylor Swift is going to be inducted into the Nashville Songwriters Hall of Fame. The foundation made the big announcement today for their class of 2026. She is going to be inducted in the Contemporary Songwriter Artist category alongside Miranda Lambert, Chris Stapleton, Phil Vassar, and she is the youngest person to do so. She is just 36 years old, which is pretty incredible. Obviously, she deserves it, but some of the other songwriters in the Contemporary Songwriters category: Jim Beaver, Sean Camp, Rodney Clausen, Marv Green, Lee Thomas Miller, who actually, do you guys remember that show we used to do at Botanical Gardens every summer where it was different songwriters that would come and they would perform the songs that they had written? Lee Thomas Miller played that one year. So it's pretty cool that he is going to be inducted alongside Taylor freaking Swift. That is so cool. This is one of the city's highest musical honors. In a statement to the foundation, Taylor Swift said, "From the time I started writing songs as a child, I fixated on Nashville as the perfect place to be. I wanted to learn with and from the best and get to immerse myself in a community of storytellers. And thankfully, Nashville turned out to be exactly what I dreamed of. A town that validated and prioritized hard work, determination, imagination, where writers show up to work every day, even when the mysterious muses and magic don't. To be honored by this city I love so much is a beautiful thing, and I am very grateful." So congratulations to Taylor Swift. You know, I really don't care what anyone has to say about Taylor Swift. Obviously, there are people like, "Oh, her songs are so bad, blah, blah, blah, blah." Like, whatever. Obviously, they're not, because she is being inducted and is the youngest person to do so. So congrats to Tay-Tay. I figured because of this, we should play, I mean, the song that kind of started it all for her. We're going to play a little Tim McGraw. Congrats, Taylor. We'll be back with more of What's Dirty on the 30. Thanks to Rustic Retreat Furniture, coming up at 5:30 on Y100.

0: That is Riley Green with Think As You Drunk on Y100. It is Hannah. He was the last show to be happening at the Rush Center. We have Ella Langley next week. And then, did you hear the big announcement this morning? Sugarland. They are going to be coming to the Rush in Green Bay, obviously, on October 9th. Tickets are going on sale Friday morning at 10 a.m. Shotgun and Nat are giving you your opportunity to win them all week. And you know what's ironic about this show being announced today is that 8 years ago today was the last time Sugarland played the Rush. Like, all of a sudden, the memories started popping up, and I was like, oh my gosh, how ironic that the day we announced this show is 8 years to the day that they were here last. We love us some Sugarland. So if you want to get details on that show, you can go and grab them. We do have all the details on our socials. So check it out. That is October 9th at the Rush. Can't wait.
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forever think of the Montana Boys when I hear that song. Anyone else? Like every single time Luke comes. Wabanundred, you are three songs away from your next shot at Ella Langley tickets. We're going to play Is It Ella or Fella today. You'll get it. I'll explain it in a few songs. It's Tucker Wetmore on Wabanundred.

might be one of my favorite songs on the radio right now. Carter Faith with Wyatt Flores. That song is so good. It's called Nothing Better to Do. On Y100, someone else who has a lot of my favorite songs on the radio, Ella Langley. Next Thursday night, she is going to be at The Rush, and you could be there as well. This is a sold-out show, so I'm looking for caller 10 at 465-1003 right now to play. Is it Ella or Fella? I mean, this should be easy enough. I'm going to play you a reversed song that is very slow. It's like half the speed of what it normally would be. And you have to tell me if it's Ella or a fella. I mean, let's give it a listen. Let's see if you can figure it out. All right, listen, Linda. That should be easy enough. Ella or a fella. And I'm going to make you tell me if it is a fella, what fella it is. 465-1003 for Ella Langley tickets. Good luck. It's Y100.

0: Y100 getting someone tickets into the sold out Ella Langley show next Thursday night at the Rush. Caller 10 gonna play. Is it Ella or a fella? Hello, who's this?
1: Hi, Alexa.
0: Hi, Alexa. How you doing?
1: Good. How are you?
0: I'm doing good. Hey, I have good news. You're caller 10, so you're one step closer to Ella tickets.
1: Woohoo!
0: Woo! All right, so I'm going to play you this clip again of a song that is slow motion in reverse. You have to tell me if it's Ella or a fella, and then you're going to have to tell me what fella it is if it is one, okay? You ready?
1: Okay.
0: All right, here we go.

0: All right, is that Ella or a fella?
1: A fella.
0: All right, do you know what fella it is?
1: I do not.
0: Can you give me a guess? I'm going to tell you, it's a big-time fella, okay? It's like one of the biggest fellas out there.
1: Morgan Wallen.
0: Woo! It is Morgan Wallen! That was a big old hint I gave you there, Alexa. But hey, congratulations. You are going to see Ella Langley next week.
1: Woo!
0: Woo! That is probably the hottest show we've had in quite some time, and it's sold out, so have the best time ever, okay?
1: Oh, my God, thank you.
0: You are welcome. We're going to play another game for these tickets tomorrow. Wish everyone else luck.
1: Good luck, everyone.
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0: Y100.

Woman Under Jordan Davis has another new song coming out on Friday. I cannot wait to hear it. I feel like everything he does is so good. It is Woman Under. We got my girl Megan Maroney coming up next.

Y100. Speaking of Megan Maroney, she actually said in a recent interview that the thing she gets most nervous about now is like being out and about without security and people coming up to her. I can only imagine. That would really freak me out. Luckily, she has great security. So Y100, MacArthur is up next.

0: Hardy, Eric Church, Morgan Wallen, Tim McGraw, a whole lot of studs on that one. It's called MacArthur on Y100. What up? It is Hannah, and we are gearing up for another farmer's market on Broadway in downtown Green Bay tomorrow. Rachel is actually going to be there hanging out, so make sure to go and say hello. If you have not experienced the Wednesday night farmer's market, I was actually just having this conversation with someone a few weeks ago. I'm like, it's a farmer's market on drugs, essentially. Like, it's so much fun. There's so many vendors. They have a beer tent. There's music. Y100's going to be there. We always have so much fun at the market. I actually have only been like twice this summer, which is a travesty. So I might have to go and hang with Rachel when I'm done on air tomorrow. Have a brewski or two. So make sure to go and enjoy the fun tomorrow, downtown Green Bay.
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2: 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It's Megan Maroney. It doesn't kill you, cause you're six.
3: Hey, this is Cole Swindell. She had me at
4: Heads, Carolina. Hi, I'm Morgan Wallen. Cause I got better since you
1: got gone. Y100.
5: I'm Doug Russell with a training camp update. The Packers back on the practice field ahead of Thursday's preseason opener at Pittsburgh. One player looking for a breakout season is running back Marshawn Lloyd. He's in his fourth year, but has been besieged by injuries. Still, he's here, and he's here for a reason.
6: Yeah, just the confidence in myself. I mean, I feel like the confidence of the coaches still have me here. Like I said before, it's you don't have 3 years, 2 years, and not play. And, you know, this organization is great, and I respect them and appreciate them for the most. So now it's my time to give back. So I'm excited. I'm ready to go, and I'm gonna show them why they picked me in the third round in 2023.
5: The Packers continue tinkering with their roster, claiming wide receiver Chris Hilton Jr. off of waivers from the Washington Commanders. Hilton, a rookie out of LSU, originally signed with Washington as an undrafted free agent on May 8th. The team's Tuesday workout, the last open practice of the week. With an update from training camp, I'm Doug Russell.
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0: Wisconsin weather. Tonight, going to see a low of 64 degrees. Cloudy tomorrow, reaching up to 83. It is about 82 at Y100 with Kane Brown.

is Alexandra Kay, and my new song, Straight for the Heart, is about a relationship ending and basically just saying to your partner, if you're going to end this, make it bad. Why?

have some crazy crime reports. I have so many locked and loaded from when we were at Crossroads. We're going to get to some in three songs right now. It's Ella on Y100.

0: Crime reports so ridiculous, they have to be local. It's Y100's Why Would You Do That? With Hannah.
1: Why would you do that? You know the drill. We do this weekdays after 5, and it's big thanks to Habish, Habish, and Rotier. Listen, they had to sponsor this bit because they're like, some people might need us. We've heard your stories, and we need to make sure people know that we're there for them. So shout out to Habish, Habish, and Rotier. So I have a lot of these saved up from when we were live at Crossroads 41. So we have some that we have to get to from that, including this one at a Target. Shout out Target. There were approximately 11 kids, very specific, hanging out, sitting on the back of a truck, harassing people. Listen, I wanted to talk about this one because I was a teenager once. We didn't hang out in the Target parking lot, but shout out De Pere High School. Either Jim Martin Park, Jimmy Marr, as we called it back in the day, or the De Pere High School parking lot, like, that was where we hung out. We weren't drinking and harassing people, though. We would, like, meet up, be like, where are we going tonight? You know, I don't know, like, texting wasn't really a thing. I'm just showing my age, but, you know, it's okay to hang out in parking lot, guys, but don't be harassing and drinking. Teenagers, silly gooses. We had another group situation. A guy called saying that he threatened a group of 16 people. So many specific amounts of people having a party in a neighboring garage. That was at 8:30. Like, let them have a party. Not really neighborly behavior. Granted, I don't know the whole situation, but we had, what is with all these numbers? 12 vehicles. Someone must really like counting, and they're the ones calling these in. 12 vehicles doing burnouts and driving recklessly in a parking lot. Again, guys, just go hang out in a parking lot. You don't got to do crazy stuff. Oh, my goodness. All right, we'll see if we have any more numbers to talk about tomorrow. We'll be back with more things to Habish, Habish, and Rotier.
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2: 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Got the latest gossip for you, including a cutie patootie officially off the market. I truly thought Cristiano Ronaldo was already married. Did you also know that he is the most followed person on Instagram? Isn't that kind of crazy? I mean, I guess he's, you know, worldwide famous, so that makes sense. But anyway, Cristiano Ronaldo and his longtime lover, Georgina Rodriguez, have gotten married. It looks like the two of them got married in Portugal today. A press release says the ceremony was a private and intimate moment attended by their five children. That's so sweet. So that is why I thought that they were already married, because they've been together forever. I had to look it up. They've been together since 2017, which, you know, in famous person years, that's a very long time. And they have five kids. So I guess they announced their engagement back in August 2025. I must have missed that information. And the wedding happened today. So congratulations. Cristiano shared a photo of the two of them with their wedding bands with the caption C Heart G. He posted this 3 hours ago. It already has 12.5 million likes, and it's literally just a picture of their hands. So that just goes to show. I mean, he has oh my God, I did not realize how many followers he had. 678 million. Okay, we're going to do some research here live on the air. If he has 600 something, holy smokes. Taylor Swift has to be what? Arguably like the most famous person on the planet, right? She only has 273 million. And he has 600 something. That's crazy. So congratulations to Cristiano Ronaldo. I'm sure he'll make a lot of money on just that one photo on Instagram. We'll be back with more of What's Dirty on the 30. Again, thanks to our friends at Brazzi Ace Hardware coming up tomorrow. We're going to roll into Stella Lefty now. This is Boston. On a

the best voices in country music. It's Randy Houser on Y100. My name is Hannah. This guy says that him and FGL are going to be touring next year. Fingers crossed. It's Tyler Hubbard with Land on Y100.

0: Basil Dickerson, it's Worth Your Wild on Y100. I actually had a couple people comment that they would like him to play Crossroads 41 next summer. I love that we're already talking about Crossroads next summer. I mean, he would certainly be on my dream list as well. You can go and comment who you want to see on my Hannah Y100 page on Facebook. I just posted asking who the heck you want to see. I saw Hardy on there a couple times, Bailey Zimmerman, Ella Langley. How amazing would that be if we got her at The Rush next week and then at Crossroads next summer? Oh my gosh. Speaking of that show at The Rush, you can win your way in. It's a sold out show. I will have another opportunity for you to win tickets on my show tomorrow. We're going to figure out how we're going to give those away tomorrow and I'll let you know. So make sure to be listening for that. I am heading out of here. So I don't know why I just said heading out of here like that, but I think that means it's time for me to go. Have a good one. I'll talk to you tomorrow. Bye.
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Zach John King gets drinking on Y100. How's it going? Sean here. Happy Tuesday, everybody. Hopefully you're doing well. Coming up for you, Blake Shelton, Luke Combs. Right now it's Bailey Zimmerman Chevy Silverado.

0: So tonight, I'm going to be giving away tickets to the Blue Race at Wisconsin International Raceway. I'll be doing that later on in the next hour, so stand by for that. And here's a story I never heard before. It's pretty wild. There was a man in Oklahoma. His name was Anthony. He was convicted after breaking into Toby Keith's Dreamwalkin' Farms. This is back in 2024. Apparently, he stole 4 cans of Bud Light from a cabana on the property, and then he left after taking only 3, but as you know, a good beer drinker knows, 3's not enough. So he came back for a 4th, and then he headed towards the garage. He got caught. The cops showed up, and he told the cops that it was the Lord that told him to come work for Toby Keith, and that he was just there for a job, and there was no proof that he stole anything. But unfortunately for him, the jury disagreed. They found him guilty, and he went to prison, and he is now out. But recently, the state upheld their conviction, and yeah, never heard that before, but that's pretty crazy.
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Hey, go check out the new survey. It's live right now at WNCY.com, or just text the word music. Have it sent right to your phone. Here's Jacob Hackworth. What took you so long?

T-shirt, wondering who's gonna kiss who first. You know what I'm talking about. Hey baby, what you doing tonight? It's butterflies and Bud Lights under the stars and on the stripes.